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Room spin, room spin. Pat, Zuli, wait. Oh, fuck. Oh my god, why did I drink so much and smoke so much?

cause I'm very low key on the profile. 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Let me tell you how it goes. Cause the world springs the world. Love is it free when you get what you heard. I like

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If the scat man can do it, so can you. Everybody's saying that the scat man stutters, but does and never stutter when he sings. But what you don't know, I'm gonna tell you right now that the stutter and the scat is the same thing. Yo, I'm the scat man. Where's the scat man? 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Why should we be pleasing any politician? Reason